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Ye so mu pintin kosi ase. Praise the Lord. There's no leave or holiday for the true believer. The bia we a Christo ni papa, Christo ni ma papa. We a full-time Christian. Obin or kind. Or see, you can't be a part-time Christian and expect to overcome the full-time devil. Yes, you can be a part-time Christian and expect to overcome the full-time devil. Devil or your full-time 24/7 or not or yen a juma papa papa papa pa. Send your baby or be changing for a free GD no more. It is a woman no me and no see a Christian summary a part-time one. Yet to mean conquer Satan that. A brand here been ordained a home ready or yes, sorry, or Lagos. 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And then enough for four, omo ye arm robbery nushiano. 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
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We are see for the orphans will be o kwa so be a Christo ni so for be o preach be a Christ. 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
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Why any free a money boy for near train for? Oh, men from across in your me, I name ye. Maybe I will be a mere mumpire and I can be papa train and coupon say ready. Home, my boy, me, my brabosu, ye, minimum money, minimum mummy was sick, me, what did be any did yes, minimum yame, a ready down when the tremme, yammy bed done when the actual why. Ube who saw ye the boy in what beer and what I say ready, who made the boy any mobile. If you are called God will take over your life and a new thing will happen. And you mean you're not for fraud. It is so be with Christo Moa. Obey our body for fraud. Near mother, then you're not betray my coffee. Be a bear for fraud. Why? Maybe I will be a mere mumpire. Radio Kronkron Israel will be brave. What's the matter with their mind? Addition with their mind was Shadrach, Meshach, near Bednego, who I can see a sea on in the book of Niz and Tem. A bumpire say, Asema Yeti, Radi Manin Toform. Ubio a Gidinia, what Toform, and Nama Mania, who hear a canny yadini, wune, a maninti. Radme bumpire say, Obe Massancrophone, you know, so regional one nice to be. 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
0: 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Yes. Yes. Yes. Yes. Yes. Hell Yes. Yes. Yes. Yes. Yes. Yes. Yes. Yes. Yes. Yes. Yes. Yes. Yes. Yes. Yes. Yes. Yes. Yes. Yes. Yes. Yes. Yes. Yes. Yes. Yes. Papa Yes. Yes. Yes. Yes. Yes. Yes. Yes. Yes. Yes. Yes. Yes. Yes. Yes. Yes. Yes. Yes. Yes. Yes. Yes. Yes. Yes. Yes. Yes. Yes. Yes. Yes. Yes. Yes. Yes. Yes. Yes. Yes. Yes. Yes. 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Na osieno. No man any so was some adon no one in yamo. No one Abraham a chirichiri any Lazarus saw a trini cuckoo. No Tiamu say Abraham whom me mobo. Nasuma Lazarus man on fan and Satan uncle bone so my jummy ketrem as soon as me one man you jaframemo. 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Sa wutiasi and unya hoto. Na Lazarus soon sudi unhua mani. A fein and ira chichre. Na won so unhu a mani. There is an exchange now. Perform what we have seen, or my dear, so many Jack, any Bob, or any one wino. It drew a word that a be who sent you and Crawford, only a be who almost ten send you, Missy Cocker, and only a be who sent you a tear. It is a papa, or Bomodia, say, obey ye, sir, Jay, if I have any hair, who have everything, it trims why a day, and ye, I feel your kindness, say, that there is a God, I know, because I continually feel the effects of his wrath. That there is a hell, I'm equally certain, having received an earnest of my inheritance there already in my breast. That there is a natural conscience, I now feel with horror and amazement because being continually upbraided by it with my impieties and all my iniquities and all my sins brought to me to my remembrance. Sen Abraham kachre skeni se onkai and papa nsu okai ni boni ni bibia waye. 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Oh, that I was to lie upon the fire that never is quenched 1,000 years to purchase the favor of God and be reunited to him again. But it is a fruitless wish, a fruitless desire and longing. Millions of years will bring me no nearer to the end of my torments. 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If you say a home made that whole affable. I was sorry, I was who we are now, son. What the Bible will refuse, you can't change any person who we are now, son. 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

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As it is written, I have made thee a father of many nations before him whom he believed, even God, who quickened the dead and called those things which be not as though they were. Who against hope believe in hope. That he might become the father of many nations according to that which was spoken. So shall thy seed be. Hey, asemo nyame kachre Abraham wa pamde demo.
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Who against hope believe in hope that he might become the father of many nations, according to that which was spoken, so shall thy seed be. 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

When you go draw to me, Simon Yamio, David, Obi Bien and Puma, and a Okutu Anopa, a real numre 3 times, O Bon Empire. It's a brass idea about a cousin, let's see how you forbid it. Oh, we dim recall, you don't see Nana. And you know, and I say, we share Mrano, yon, Ayamia, and Mrana, we share, say, wouldn't you say? Yes, it's an aye, or see yon. Don't move here, no beauty at all, say, that Daniel. No respect for him. Ni kronkriya ni trinye, umu ni respect. 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
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I have to say it. 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If your office in Kofi, your traffic light or you drew or green. 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Ekoya ye dru ban ya da na police ni bi officer onye small police. No ejina o se
driver than far traffic light him. I'm TOD, almost yes, I'm TOD, I'm sure I'm not meeting on the driver. But you okay, I'll say, a better can or miaco. Then bisa me person me bisa and say, see, I hear quen ye far traffic light ready, more answer no panel driver no cook room no who no chain. Or see, you are challenging authority. I'm not confident you're paying any room now. I'm not quack. And you are challenging authority. I'm getting no timo. You drew quite more. If you can be on one who say, yeah, dear, eh, honor dear, who call traffic a motor call to honor dear 19,000, who bet me a mobilizer, and I'm hearing him. And the three has me find a number, and I'm a fat, me be saying, he didn't hear their court in office, or no matter what, say, on paddy purple me a day. And here when Chesso could jack us on our board for a pole. And you will beat me and I'm a Timo. I'm so throw there, we are seeing me tree throw. Now be catch them some a fat traffic light me fat. Now you drew come more. We a judge. What the assembly we? And I mean more blessing 19,000 the menya. Hallelujah. And when I'm be kind of so so for one more time pa. A pressy form we yes ano. Mon sacra mo adjene no sra him a ye day. A bay. When you we see a yes is the king and I'll show cra. And for so bay and the womb. A po bon kwan yes is see any trunk wa. 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And a bemo who say in young coupon or that so tiasi. A mani beer will form no name why. And there's a cobble now botomoa, men when a home, Cassay Radi Missy Casa. 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What Juman I say, I catch in yammy say yammy, my Juman say. 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
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The tea the urgent of four no can be or say. Me money mean free what team woo hunda or can't team or Kenya me as the word of God. Now woo and I will treachery me praise the Lord. 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Me money free home. 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To a framing or catcher, me say. 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
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If you bring me by deeper life, bring me by deeper life, master, I may call me a bonny and a minstrel. The by deeper life may call bonny one a minstrel. That's the difference. O sacra, who call bonny one a minstrel? O being a coupon, I wouldn't know. You're bonny. And the oak, so by the beer, I'll be de bonny. And when you're young, I'm so no, a bon sam, so may do call hell. That crow may quire no to who bosa. I'm sorry now, Rahosa. O so quay ye, bankman, jabby woman, mo quay ye.
The bank manager said, ba almost obi had in a car by. Mum besides said, Papa is na near fi pa o. O car o here for si mini car. Say what? Bank manager wuni car. Na we say yes say when you scar to car na o titi trot room. Na me fa Bible na me church no a shen in cry. 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Oh God. 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Ni pa do bone sine papa. They used to say, in fact, Bonem call heavy, the papa, training in the day, and they call. Before quite here, and also, and yet easy, but I don't know, Missy, I don't know, I don't know, I don't know, so chair, Bonnie, a day, a war, think crow for monam quite here, and also, no, a free way for you, I see. Or the years to Muja who grow on home. Obey our body of fro, ain't it so be with Christo Moa. Oh ya body of fro. Near my dead in a chum, and no man in a fro. On nanti high no more, or see, yes, to see many we are say high, or be a dimachin on nanti so muda. 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It is all the years which be a bonny, the only tum quanta my day, my pie. 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

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An everlasting punishment. An unquenchable fire for the unconverted. Obi be we are saying now, my men or papa, wo, no, I'm not quite a man, young coupon and wa. When ya woo for frosting your yesu kay and wa. And found one sorry I woke, and found who de beer woman in muddy and woo boomo, I woo for fro, and only a deco heaven near the Johnny Hell. It is a bus, I obey, we are saying now for fraud. We hear no answer me quite so as me see me quite so been trained. No, no, no, sasa, oh, banto, quanto, quite true, true, jamae, jamae, sensa. 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

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You promote to me now me as soon as me or Binti Matoka and see that all those things are good, but it's not the best. There's more beyond that. And you may pee when we cheat or more mube, we are seeing Omunya Sanya man, you know, Moko Chemini Omade Koye. 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

0: 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Hebrew for woman, it do me and send you mudun sia. 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
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At the end of the day, you fall into eternal fire. A lake of fire. It was not possible they are more Hebrews out. A baby has near swan, soon your swan, son, you would you would do. A baby has in you who training you who bonny, you who said bonny beer didn't pay co jim. If I train you quite so. You who yes, you who bonsam, you need not to Abasakumu, any bonsam to Abasakumu. If I used to see him, ah, was he poor? Me wouldn't say I'm tired. You may be a man in a man pie saying I'm baby only. Me who says my young fums walk a sea pa. It was se de ni ma ye unhunu no, en ni e di evre nyina shemu. 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

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Because the Mikun hospital was Yesu Abba hospital, where best run. And I'm so say Yesu Abba best run, and so best our idea, Oniano, no, I'm in it. No, I ain't not being so called. Praise the Lord. This is a roof ye. Now, TV, I say, how dear, no, I say, Ghana, no, unim, unimo heavy, your cow say heavy, be any hole. 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But the other boy, how cruel would him? Wouldn't him heavy? My home, no show, my says, Stevie, who be who? Abru Krum. Ache ukrom, atre ukrom. 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

0: 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Praise the Lord. Do you have connection to God in heaven? O ye dede wo wi ase wo Christo sumu too much but we need connection bia boni ma wunya connection. I didn't want to burn in chine. What did you need? 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Yami do be be be. Umwa confessi. Say, yeah, you were high. Yes, shame contrary. Obey no obey to me. You say, obey in yami was through. Now, one in yami was through. Shadrach, Meshach, Abednego, and Daniel. To umuko bompaye. Then pay bone chinu nyami and say train ye. Praise the Lord. We're 36, verse 36. Okay, yen can fi yen share some verses in this chapter before we move to 36. U share ichimo edununa. 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

0: 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It is the gift of God. 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
0: 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Upe heavy and Jesus so on any quiet fast qua jinsa crack quine. No na so fast obey Paul and a Peter on Pano she's to throw fast or anxious to throw bill. Samaria nibble two tunis aquana no fast or obey so for ba one more jam my bill. 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

Deeper Life Bible Church in Edessa and Sempai Bro. So if you share, I'll be to me on your Facebook and YouTube, Deeper Life Bible Church. Maybe I will be on my per se a bomb pie, and I eat you and your coupon sim. A radio tune for you, shall be brace, and then so my dear chain, it was say, what's the ma with your mind? A similar now the bow you are say, a similar now the gym qua, a similar now say, if you are sassisua, a dear be course, rahim, and would do a obey your seminary. 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

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Paul said, they encounter for almost how much you know who draw back unto perdition, but of them that believe to the saving of the soul. 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
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YouTube, ubehu, Facebook, ubehu, Twitter, ubehu. 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Ya na mi dwun say handkerchief na be white and say brown and say praise the Lord. Hallelujah. 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This a manier bad, then I was saying, me, I was saying, me to me Bible chinana, or semi buffu sofuana, or semi casamin quaso rebuana, there be men, yes, sir. 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
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Too sorry, no power can count Bible. What bumpy would you drink? Baby, I will name you be do a temple as yes, and pour a dinner temp. O be boo any chairs, or yes, you boon any chair. Wouldn't the Musa now call? Oh, what time from Pona, oh, your papa. O be a wine, I've been so big, cool crowds, and bath for him and a capre no. 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The more trend is say, who more crafty? Praise the Lord. Who man, what did it? 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

0: 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I try to get a check. Is this the one? Yes, this the one. That's where we are. We are called. 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You feel Ghana near call heaven. 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
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It shall be a way called the way of holiness. Train a coin. And the train ne one semoka ayira one sorry pimo. And so say, who behaving a choir, me pacho, Johnny Nejo crown kawai. 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So maybe I would tell no dear soft wool canis, utiti and tetty as so I a bonny. 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
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Rewards for the overcomers near Tosumi and San, ubia ubedin kunim piano, a ketia or ho a channel, praise the Lord. 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

0: 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Where sinners, or who do not have their names in the book of life, will suffer torments forever and ever. It was prepared for the devil and his angels. Matthew chapter 25, verse 41. 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And I say unto you, my friends, be not afraid of them that kill the body, and after that have no more that they can do. But I will forewarn you whom ye shall hear. Ye shall fear. Fear him, which after he had killed, had power to cast into hell. Yea, I say unto you, fear him. So we call upon the demo, defoni nyine kasa, or say, that says the Lord. And the Lord spake unto me. And the Lord said, Yesu, enam so ye nyankupon no sa ye ni pentino. O ye nyankupon, we na ukane binu ye funyari aba. Ye uye funyari entina wo si ye jaya Bible ka. Ye can send ye be obe sakra, who drew her own who say a kind of creature. Or say, I say unto you, Unka say, the Lord speak unto me, David. That says the Lord. Or say, I say unto you. Yesu say, me na me kanchro. Me wo heaven, and my basa si so abe ye nipa. 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
Every day body ni echire. This all was as a soon out person come as sorry dear. Be beer your body beer was so jai. Crofon say as same with dear Ed Nedodo. Ah, I'm sorry, I won't quite be boss about the Bohakao. Oh, we do what was here so timidia chow. Ni person shall be to me a bonopa. When they yesu, yes, rewa, that's our bar. That's this idea. Ye ye remember since you try a dream. John chapter 6. Deeper life will buy ni patchy goose patchy. We are more. Yes, you dear, you'll be the sea. I'm same way, dear, Dino. And once in a young boy and fear be brave, you crammer be drew summary. John chapter 6. Young kind 60, 61 and 66. John chapter 6, verse 60. Or see, anti. Ne see for no more pity, you know. Or can say, I see me, Dino. 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Or say one say, ye to muse in Tidiana. Nefe say, Mohu ni pabalise or cosro fa qua or walk an in on sway, which you made your sense and embrainty, or say a free and no swano. 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So Munko can't chill and perform can say, Nano minim ni a bammy so. So Yamini paddy a home crook run a bow so. When yam from so. 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Winim your country or more macan, mammy can catch your way. O chain a new head Peter, James, ni John, Omnia, they say, Omu de Omu da Sijina ho. No catch your more 67 ho say. 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Many multitudes are walking in the broad way, for wide is the gate and broad is the way that leadeth to destruction, and many there be which go in thereat.
The broad way is the path of self-will, self-gratification. It is wide because those in it do not accept any restriction. The hedge of control of God's commandment has been broken down. The going is smooth and easy because it is a downward road. Many there be which go in thereat because it is the way of the world. It is popular way, but it is deceptive. For those who are walking in it, it is the way which seemeth right unto a man, but the end thereof are the ways of the world. Though it is crowded road, it is a fatal road. You see, kind of a fatal accident. Crawford Munam Broadway is in a fatal road. Omuku Gujimsia, Ensio, Ensio, Ensio, yes, or Tiamwa Fio. And I'm fear do, and I'm fear pim, a ya febo, the piano will tremus, I will pins you. The greatest need in hell, a yensio, yes, you can, and yent man, and ye, Quintana, say brisi, and is rich in the kikaka. Nipper be brain, and I'm quantet returners, so send me kind, I didn't ya. 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The same yammy be any man who say, hey, this is hell. 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A tall down crow for the two fonso, two me fonso, and chinisi no any. It in your mere same being who I would deem one grow, me patch or me mammy, so quite sorry. 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And then they say, we are say, then they say, yeah, my. 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
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Say Peter, we are in heaven. James in the journal. No, we are here. Say, hey, a year pal, say, Grofono, quay, and you are no my day. How crow near to us, a dear switch. You'll be any one with dear switch. 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Broad is the way that leadeth to destruction. For I say unto you that except your righteousness shall exceed the righteousness of the scribes and Pharisees, ye shall in no wise enter into the kingdom of God. 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And for so bad, also. What transfer them, watch your papa? 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

0: 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It a high ye who said Lazarus, we are no crying in a home above for before call heaven. Stephen, we are no or the home a share ye soon, sir, or they call heaven. You pay the animal seeing us as so a chain a radid dano any day. You hear a moss, a tea a noon, a debut or why a baby. Any pepee, or may you many free, so swear beba. Amos chapter 5. Making kind. Re Amos chapter 5. In came fee verse 18 to 20. Only one will fee a radi dano. A radi day be a modern. A ye soon, and ye hind. It is said you be a journey free jacta any moon. 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
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There's no leave or holiday for the true believer. The bia we Christo ni papa, Christo ni ma papa. We a full-time Christian. Obi no kind. Or see, you can't be a part-time Christian and expect to overcome the full-time devil. Yes, you can be a part-time Christian and expect to overcome the full-time devil. Devil or your full-time 24/7 or not or yen a juma papa papa papa pa. Send your baby change for a free GDA no more. It is a woman no me and also a Christ or somebody a part-time one. You to mean conquer Satan that. A brand here been ordained home ready. 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And was sakra correct pa. Ti onko arm robbery bill. And then in amfufua, omu no omu ye arm robbery nushiano. 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It don't catch us. Ah, that I even watch also. You say there, and yeah, and yeah, no, I'm saying, yeah, yeah, it be all to a more kick kagunas man or an agent's okay or no more cooperation back on. That no, I want more cooperation and a mobile policy for bonitio. No, we was sacra, was psycho, which you could dejem forever. I'm robber, we need only hell being in only heavy in ye. Also, was sacra, and would you sign your money in Eddie? It is a woo ko we chi no kwa ko de jim forever. What day we see woka wato ni ma woo we are seeing a we jane ha na ko de jim forever. 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
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Our attitude and response and reaction to our life challenges will either make us or mar us. 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

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To one fan she will be ansem. Why any free a money boy for near training for? 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Maybe I will be a mere mom pie and I can be papa train and coupon say radi. Home me mom bo. 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What beer and waka say radi who made di boyeni mobo. 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Why? Maybe I will be a mere mumpire. Radio Kronkron Yishra will be brave. What's the matter with their mind? Adisyan with their mind was Shadrach, Meshach, and Abednego. Who I can see a sea on in the book of Nizantem. A bumpire say, Asema yeti, Radi manen tofom. 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

0: 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So in 2 Timothy chapter 2, verse 12, we catch right. 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
1: 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Job wuko ya che thousands of years. 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This is a special worship service, enye ordinary, eye deep service. It inya dia serempo amana manye. 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He becomes the type of Christ. Yeah, and you may be what Isaac Mua is said, Jesus Christ. Okay, John chapter 19, verse 17. A bra, or quacko boy, Jesus Christ, remove mono. 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Or say, na offer Jesus de no koi. 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Yes, you know, swear in a senior Isaac in Sue Jay, the question and why a day was why. Only Yesu say, Quanguru Piso, iti Abraham fa se kaino, any a jano, se nemre Rebecca se matches. 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

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God is monitoring you, and ye may be a cause of my money and my what we are seeing in Yamia Nitia Ninemo, Mitia Bonnie and Nipaye, Etia Omo Yonkunmini Nipa, Yamia Nitia Ninemo, a conformity to your back chrono, ye who ye guys, Yamia Guy Chel, or who Ninina. 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

0: 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The son of Pelet, sons of Reuben, took men, and they rose up before Moses with certain of the children of Israel, 250 princes of the assembly, famous in the congregation, men of renown, and they gathered themselves together against Moses. 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you see, offer say, we will ni on him send it to woman or a day or say no. Utia, ya meas me bet me you were free, ja, a no more demo. Who is our soft one free, hako? My soft one or no, nigiri bacon, so in brabe bro, I has Solomon. 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And kwajia fear radin chain. 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There is an exchange now. Perform what we have seen, or more your majesty, Jack, ni Bob, or ni Wahino. It drew a word that a be who sent you and Crawford, only a be who almost ten tennis and your musicoca, and only a be who sent you a tear. It is a papa, or Bomodia say, obey ye, sir, Jay, if I have any hair, who have everything in the trim, so I a day, and ye, I feel your kindness, say, that there is a God, I know, because I continually feel the effects of his wrath. That there is a hell, I'm equally certain, having received an earnest of my inheritance there already in my breast. That there is a natural conscience, I now feel with horror and amazement because being continually upbraided by it with my impieties and all my iniquities and all my sins brought to me to my remembrance. Sen Abraham kachre sikeni se onkai and papansu o kai ni boni ni bibia waye. Na yao no otimu. Oh, that I was to lie upon the fire that never is quenched 1,000 years to purchase the favor of God and be reunited to him again. But it is a fruitless wish, a fruitless desire and longing. Millions of years will bring me no nearer to the end of my torments. Was it saying Kenyan kupon hunu mobo and kodinu to jimu in fear pim? 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Metu sala wanya nice is na wen rapim. 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Was it sa? A pair won't make me miss any so any juma. If he say a home da ho a feeble. I was sorry. I was so we are nasan. The Bible will refuse. We can't change any person. We are nasan. You better sit down and be born again before you begin to preach. Transini nyaho fufro and san washa siya kenya me wansem. 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We say we die who are who dance here. 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After this, his voice was failing, and uttering a groan of inexpressible horror. He cried out, "Oh, the insufferable pangs of hell." 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Senior Bayer, the Akinkani Bible, the infant Kahun, you who say, Dakro, Uchumu tiny betrayer pa, Ubeka, when you go so. 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Baby a data kora abara m nine busy and for day a kobe call forever. Baby I will be a me mum pie. 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He fan a pese okro. What ti bonny wan say ye trouba kunkra madam fu uya won't call heavy on. Men chill my sorry I woke in fear to do our de quiet. Men chill software will preach it, soft will preach on, preach on. Soft will you are true for. The members need us we are true for. Chill baby I will crow. 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O yammy tomb for ye shall be brace, and so they was some of my. A dear tearful, you know, I shall say, Radi, and pie, you know, and they say, Ubi biara, what tear, same way, what tear, say, a Radi, who no more bo, na geno, brow, bomb, pie, sre, bonifache, ne one tear, say, and so Radu, Kosuana, Buan, send a be obedient tear, say, O yes, you demon, I have bomb pies.
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Eti edano soin and be kujina popit him. 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Me sim paye komo. 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So for now okoye ne yrika home. Me ye otter call more than 100 people. And a bind penny for yan kola kola. Some years later. Deeper Life, Marco Deeper Life, be a program, a KTI. Timi, me call and I'm cochiche, humbles near the, we are not obedimachi. 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God bless you. 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That will preach here and I'm a sacrament. 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I say, praise the Lord. 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And pro one on me until no one in the. 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
1: This week will be a week of harvest of souls. Souls in their numbers will come to the knowledge of the truth. There shall be miracles. There shall be signs and wonders. Heaven shall rejoice and the church will increase. The Bible says in the book of Acts that the Lord added to the church daily such as should be saved. This is one of the means. Tell the Lord that from tomorrow, let there be an avalanche of miracle, miracle of salvation, miracle of healing, miracle of deliverance, miracle of liberation. It's going to be a time of testimony. Want to pray and tell the Lord that the weather for this week will favor the crusade. I want to hear your voice as you call upon the name of the Lord. There shall be the backing of heaven for the souls of men in our various places of dwellings, our various cities, our old districts, our districts. There shall be an avalanche of God's blessing. You will also pray and tell the Lord that the vessel the Lord will use, our Father in the Lord will pour his anointing without measure upon him. That as he speaks the word of God, those that have been bound, the Bible says, when Jesus came, that the light shone in darkness, and darkness could not comprehend. Those that have been bound in the darkness of sin, no matter how long, the light of God, through the gospel that will come from his lips, will bring liberation. Sinners will be saved. Addicts will be delivered. Those coming with extra powers to test the presence of God, they will be arrested. There shall be a great joy in the city, a great joy in the nation, great joy in the world at large, in every places that will be connected to the crusade, we shall hear testimonies. Pray that those that are sick will be healed, those that are bound will be delivered. There shall be great testimony. Want to pray and tell the Lord for our presence here tonight, that while God has brought us here, we will not miss aught of what he has for us. Our mind, our spirit, our soul will be here. Every wandering thought, bring to the obedience of Christ. Arrest them tonight. Tell the Lord, help me to be present in your presence. I will be present in your presence, not just here physically, but spirit, soul, and body, I will be here. That your word will be tailored to meet my needs, spiritually, physically, ministerially. You will never go back the way you came. Call upon the Lord. One word is enough to break every yoke and make you the minister the Lord has called us to be. In Jesus' name we pray. Father, we thank you because we are here. Lord, speak to us. That which you have in store for us, let it come without any iota of doubt in our hearts we receive. Help us to obey your word. Thank you because we know you have answered. In Jesus' name we pray.
2: And everybody said, Father, we thank you for such a special time in your presence. We know you know the depth of the need of everyone, and also the need to understand the scriptures and make the scriptures practically, positively, progressively applied to every life. Lord, we pray you reveal deep, wondrous things to us in your word tonight, in Jesus' name, and confirm the blessing in the word, in the life of everyone. Thank you, Lord, for the answer. In Jesus' name, we pray. We're coming to 1 Samuel chapter 20. I'm reading verses 16 and 17. So Jonathan made a covenant with the house of David, saying, let the Lord even require it at the hand of David's enemies. In verse 17, and Jonathan caused David to swear again because he loved him, for he loved him as he loved his own soul. There are common stories in the Bible, especially in the Old Testament, that we need to have the Spirit of God to help us understand and apply appropriately. Now, as you read about Jonathan and David, you need to understand the different levels of application. Number one, when a teenager reads the story of Jonathan and David, there are lessons for the teenager, single person, single boy, single girl to learn. When a married man who has already had a covenant of marriage with a woman, when he reads the story of Jonathan and David, he has lessons to learn different from what lessons the single man, the single lady, the boy or the girl might have learned. He must ask himself some questions. Now, a marriage, I have a covenant of marriage with a woman, and I've made covenant that I will love her, cherish her, provide for her, keep to her, and her only until death do us part. Can such a man, married man, have another man like himself in applying the story between Jonathan and David? Can he have such a man and make such covenant of friendship with such a man? Is something for us to ponder. Now, when a Christian, a believer, a disciple of Jesus Christ, who has Jesus as Savior, Jesus as Lord, and Jesus as all in all, as the Savior, as the provider, as the helper, as the support in all situations, can such a believer, a disciple, when he has stress or distress or pain or depression or difficulty or persecution, can he leave Christ and run to a Jonathan, a friend, a human friend, and put all his heart, all his confidence in that human friend is something to think about, that Jesus Christ, who has brought us into the better covenant and with better promises, and all that we need we find in Jesus. Can I then have a Jonathan, a human friend, singular, that I will run to at such a time? Think about that. As we read about Jonathan and David, Jonathan had David as a single, special, unique, peculiar friend. Does the New Testament tell us to make a friend of just one person, or to love the believers, plural, as Christ has loved us? We need to consider all these things, otherwise we'll take some human lessons from the example of Jonathan and David, and we would go astray. That's why we're looking at the subject tonight, understanding friendship beyond Jonathan and David through Jesus and his disciples. By the way, when Paul the Apostle had such a heavy load and great persecution, he was stoned, he was shipwrecked, he was betrayed by false people who called themselves Christians, and there were even people that were preaching. They were preaching out of envy. Everything came against Saul. Now, when all that happened, and Saul was forsaken by demons, and Saul was heavily, seriously persecuted, both by Gentiles and the Jews, did he have a human friend, Jonathan, of his own case to run to? No. He depended on Christ, because once when the new covenant, and we come into this covenant relationship with Christ, all other people are subordinate, all other relationships are subordinate to the relationship we have with Christ, so that we do not misinterpret or misapply the friendship between Jonathan and David. And now, as married people, married woman would say, because of Jonathan and David, I also have, outside your marriage, you also have a bosom lady friend. No, that will not go well with the New Testament calling of a real disciple, or a man who is already married and has this covenant relationship with the wife, will still keep a partner who is a man and have so intimate, deep friendship relationship with such a man. No, you are breaking your marriage covenant. Understand, therefore, friendship beyond the friendship of Jonathan and David, and look at the disciples of the Lord Jesus Christ. St. John chapter 15, I'm reading from verse 13. Greater love has no man than this, than that a man lay down his life for his friends. Jesus called and counted the disciples his friends. He calls us friends, and already has this covenant relationship with us. And we must not be sentimental in applying the friendship of Jonathan and David to ourselves. Look at verse 14. In verse 14, ye are my friends if ye do whatsoever I command you. Well, learned how Jonathan commanded David, swear unto me. Now already we have Christ, who has commanded us, and we're surrendered, yielded to him with absolute surrender. So no other man, no other woman, after we come to Christ, after we remain in Christ and we live in Christ and we're crucified with him and we're buried with him and we rise again with him, and he says he commands us to love him above son, above daughter, above father, above mother, above every other person on earth. We cannot then carry ourselves to one Jonathan somewhere and say, I'm making covenant with you. You'll be breaking your covenant relationship with Christ. We are now different. We're believers, we're saints of God, we're children of God, and we're in the new covenant with better promises with Christ. That changes everything, and that puts every other relationship subordinate to the relationship we have with Christ. Look at verse 15. In verse 15, henceforth I call you not servants, for the servant knoweth not what his Lord doeth, but I, Christ, the Savior, a covenant friend and master, I have called you friends, for all things that I have heard of my Father, I have made known unto you. Let's understand then. Understand not with the head, understand with the heart, understand with the spirit, understand with the whole life, totality of our lives, the friendship that we keep, that we have, beyond that of Jonathan and David, because now we're the disciples and the followers of Christ, absolutely surrendered, submissive unto him. Three things we're looking at. Number one, the confession of a fear of the fearful before his friend. Number two is the covenant of friendship without filthiness. Number three, we're looking at the consideration of friendliness without forfeiting the future. Our future is heaven. Our goal is heaven. And we must not have any relationship, any covenant, any friendship with anyone that will make us forfeit our future in heaven, or forfeit our fruitfulness in the ministry, on the field. We're not so attached in heart and so knit together in heart with anyone on earth that if we're to go, for example, on the mission field, we're so attached to this person. How can I leave you? I have the pull, I have the calling to go for this evangelistic mission, but I cannot. How can I live without you? A relationship with any man on earth, any woman on earth, should not degenerate to the point we're so fearful and we forfeit our future. Look at number one. Number one is the confession of the fearful before his friend. We're looking at 1 Samuel chapter 20 verse 3. In 1 Samuel chapter 20 verse 3, David swear moreover and said, I said, thy father certainly knoweth that I have found grace, favor, love, mercy, consideration in thine eyes. And he says, let not Jonathan know this, lest he be grieved. But truly, Jonathan, truly, sincerely, the way I feel, truly, as the Lord liveth, and as thy soul liveth, there is but a step between me and death. There is just a step between me and death. David, how could you say that? Already you have been anointed. Already you are given a ministry. Already God himself said, I have found David, a man after my own heart, who shall fulfill my will. And the word of God says, God had chosen him, David, to feed his people. That is, to feed the nation of Israel. That has not happened yet. How do you think that Saul can terminate your life and you're making this kind of confession? There is but only a step between me and death. We shouldn't make that confession before anybody. I'm confiding in you. If I tell you how I feel, I hope you understand. Well, I will understand if you quote the promise of God. If you think of God, and if you think of what God has said, and you're not thinking about what man may do. Look at Luke chapter 12. We're looking at verse 6. In Luke chapter 12, reading from verse 6, and not five sparrows sold for two farthings, and not one of them is forgotten before God. Look at verse 7. Verse 7, but even the very hairs of your head are all numbered. Fear not, therefore. And if you are not fearing, you will not say words that come out of a fretful, fearful heart. Fear ye not, therefore ye are of more value than many sparrows. Verse 32, fear not, little flock, for it is your Father's good pleasure to give you the kingdom. The kingdom is for you, David. God has raised you up to make you a king. You have been anointed as king, and you have a kingdom. And since it is the Father's good pleasure to give you the kingdom, you cannot say, you must not say, you should not continue to say, there is only a step between me and death. Look at three things here. Number one is the confession, a step between me and death. Number two is the confidence, a shield between me and death. Number three is the conviction, a span, service span, the span of life in ministry, a span between the minister and death. We're looking at number one. Number one says, there is but a step between me and death. That was the confession. And look at Isaiah chapter 51. We're looking at verse 12. Isaiah chapter 51, reading from verse 12. I, even I, am he that comforteth you. Who art thou that thou shouldest be afraid of a man that shall die? A man is Saul that shall die. A man that have been forsaken by the Almighty God. A man that doesn't have the Spirit of God. A man that heaven has abandoned and God has abandoned. Why are you afraid of a man that should die? And of the Son of Man, which shall be made as grass. Look at verse 13. In verse 13 it says, and forgettest the Lord thy maker, that has stretched forth the heavens and laid the foundations of the earth, and has feared continually every day because of the fury of the oppressor, as if he were ready to destroy and wear. is the fury of the oppressor. After all, he threw javelin at you, you escaped. He threw it the second time, and javelin did not get you. Don't you know that God has put something in you that he wants to distribute, and he wants to show to the whole nation? And you must understand that the javelin of man cannot catch you, slay you, or kill you when there is something God has put within you that is still to serve the whole nation. We're looking at verse 16. In verse 16, and I have put my words in thy mouth, and I have covered thee in the shadow of mine hand, that I may plant the heavens and lay the foundations of the earth, and say unto Zion, thou art my people. And because of that, the confession of fear that raised but a step between me and death, that confession is not valid. And we shouldn't allow such thing to come out of our mouth. Number two, not a step now, a shield between me and death. A shield, that's the confidence we ought to have. Not a step between me and death, but a shield between me and death. Second Samuel chapter 22, we're looking at verse 3. And the God of my rock, in him will I trust. He is my shield. David, always remember that. It's David that wrote this, by the way. He is my shield, and that shield is between me and death, and the horn of my salvation, my high tower. And the righteous runneth into that tower and is saved. And he says, it's my refuge, my savior. Thou savest me from violence. Therefore, our confession, coming out of our confidence in God, shall be, there is a shield between me and death. Look at verse 4. In verse 4, it says, I will call on the Lord, who is worthy to be praised. So shall I be saved, not destroyed, not killed, not, you know, the world kind of wasting your life. No, they cannot. I shall be saved from mine enemies. Psalm 28, we're reading from verse 7. In Psalm 28, verse 7, the Lord is my strength and my shield. The Lord is my strength and my shield. Therefore, my confession should be, there is a shield between me and death. Not, there is but a step between me and death. There is a shield, because the Lord is my strength and my shield. My heart trusted in him, and I am helped. Therefore, my heart greatly rejoiceth, and with my song will I praise him. Look at verse 8. In verse 8, the Lord is their strength, and he is the saving strength of his anointed, the saving strength, the protecting shield of his anointed. Ephesians chapter 6, we read from verse 13. Ephesians 6, verse 13, wherefore take unto you the whole armor of God, that ye may be able to withstand in the evil day, and having done all to stand. Don't cringe, don't fear, don't fret, don't be so worried, don't be so anxious, and don't bend before men. don't bow to their oppression. It says, having done all to stand, verse 14, stand therefore, having your loins girt about with truth, and having on the breastplate of righteousness, 15, and your feet shod with the preparation of the gospel of peace. Look at verse 16 now. In verse 16, above all, when you are in trouble, above all, when you are in distress, above all, when there is conflict, the conflict of the world targeted against you, above all, taking the shield of faith. And there should be a shield between you and death. Taking the shield of faith, wherewith ye shall be able to quench all the fiery darts of the wicked. Amen. Look at number three. Number three, the conviction span, that is ministry span, service span, between the minister and death. If God has something for you to do, and he has named you, and he has called you, and he has appointed you, and he has anointed you, and he is preparing you to do that thing will be done before you die. Because God does not make a mistake, and God does not have an afterthought that he will change his mind now. He had appointed David. He had anointed David. That was the will of God. And he had given him service, something to do. And that is going to take some time. Look at this. We're told in 2 Samuel chapter 5. I'm reading from verse 2. It says, also, in the past, when Saul was king over us, thou wast he that leddest out and broughtest in Israel. And the Lord said to thee, the Lord said to thee, thou shalt feed my people Israel, and thou shalt be a captain over Israel. He had not done that at this time when he was with Jonathan and making, the confession of the fearful. There is but a step between me and death. No, you are called to feed his people. There are times you might have some physical challenges, and a mind that is not saturated with scripture, a mind that is not saturated with the promises of God, will be kind of crushed. And making some confession, well, I don't know, this might be my last day, my last week on earth. Cheer up and think about the calling of God upon your life. What has he told you? Has he told you anything? Has he appointed you? Has he anointed you? Has he given you an assignment that is still to be done, that has not been done? Understand then, there is a span of service, a span of ministry between you and death. Thou shalt feed my people Israel, and thou shalt be a captain over Israel. Look at verse 3. In verse 3, so all the elders of Israel came to the king to Hebron, and King David made a league, an agreement with them in Hebron before the Lord, and they anointed David king over Israel. This was a second anointing, verse 4. In verse 4, David was 30 years old when he began to reign. He was, a young man at that time when Saul was chasing him. And now he's 30 years of age, and he reigned 40 years. reigned 40 years. The 40 years was still ahead of him. The span of life, the span of the period of service, the 40 years still ahead, and yet he was thinking of death. Death is far away from you.
3: Yeah.
2: Not time to die yet.
3: Yeah.
2: Who am I talking to there? The ministry you still have to fulfill. You'll fulfill it before that time comes in Jesus' name.
3: Yeah.
2: Because he reigned 40 years, verse 5, in verse 5 in Hebron. He reigned over Judah 7 years and 6 months. And in Jerusalem, he reigned 30 and 3 years all over all Israel and Judah. Acts chapter 18, we're reading from verse 9. Acts 18, verse 9. Then spake the Lord to Paul in the night by a vision. Be not afraid, but speak, and hold not thy breath. Verse 10, in verse 10, for I am with thee, and no man shall set on thee to hurt thee, for I have much people in this city. And Paul was the one appointed. Yeah, there was a Peter there, John there, Andrew there, but this particular ministry had been assigned, had been appointed for Saul, for Paul. And because of that, he had nothing to fear. There was still a span of service, a span of ministry for him and what God had called you to do. Nobody else will take your place. You will do what he has ordained that you will do in Jesus' name. We come to point number two now. Point number two, the covenant of friendship without filthiness. The covenant of friendship without filthiness. For Samuel chapter 18, we're reading from verse 3. Then Jonathan and David made a covenant because he loved him as his own soul. You see, when people read the scriptures, if they do not allow the Holy Spirit to interpret the scriptures to them, they'll allow the flesh. If their flesh is a kind of waiting, longing for filthiness, they'll interpret what they read with the filthiness they have, with the kind of sinfulness, depravity they have. When an unsaved man, an unsaved woman reads the scriptures, and already she has tendency towards another woman, or he, the man, has tendency towards another man, he will read this and justify himself. But you know, you cannot interpret the scripture aright with depravity, with the flesh, with the desire for lust and filthiness. And the filthiness that abides in the life of the unsaved soul will make him to interpret scripture and say, you see now, what am I doing that is wrong? Man and man, woman and woman, after all, Jonathan and David were friends, and he loved him above the love of a woman. That's the flesh talking. That's depravity interpreting the scripture. When the Spirit of God interprets the scripture, it'll make you to look at other parts of the Bible, from the time of Genesis to Malachi to Matthew and to Revelation, and you will find that God has not ordained that a man and a man will be joined together as partners in covenant marriage. You'll find that from Genesis to Revelation, God has not approved the relationship between a man and a man, a woman and a woman, as if they were married. It's sodomy. And that is why God destroyed Sodom and Gomorrah. The covenant of friendship without filthiness. We're looking at 2 Corinthians chapter 7, verse 1. Having therefore these promises dearly beloved, let us cleanse ourselves from all filthiness of the flesh and spirit, perfecting holiness in the fear of God. We're looking at three things. Number one, the covenant of friendship without lust and sin. Number two, covenant with friends limited by scripture. Number three is the comprehension of friendship and love for the Savior. Number one, covenant of friendship without lust and sin. Romans chapter 1, reading from verse 24. In Romans chapter 1, verse 24, wherefore God also gave them up to uncleanness through the lust of their own hearts. If Jonathan and David made friends and covenant together for lust, for filthiness, God would have given up David. But no, he said the Lord was with David. And this is the God that sees the secrets and sees the heart and sees the thoughts and sees all the private actions in the inner chamber, in the bedroom. God sees everything. But God did not forsake David. And God says, I'm God, I change not. If there were lusts and sinful practices and fleshly work, it would have been abandoned, because it says, wherefore God also gave them up to uncleanness through the loss of their own hearts, to dishonor their own bodies between themselves, a man and a man. When they come together in filthy relationship, they dishonor their body. A woman and a woman, when they come into this kind of filthy relationship, and they might be quoting one verse somewhere to justify their lust and their depravity, yet they dishonor their bodies. Verse 25. In verse 25, who changed the truth of God into a lie and worshipped and served the creature more than the Creator, who is blessed forever. Amen. Verse 26. In verse 26, for this cause God gave them up unto vile affections. When people have vile affections and they are filthy in the secret, a man and a man, a woman and a woman, God gives them up to their vile affection. They say, well, I don't have any conviction that this is wrong, because there is no voice in me, in my conscience, that this is wrong. You are right. That's because God has given that fellow up. God has abandoned them to their filthiness. And it says, for even their women did change the natural use into that which is against nature. A woman and a woman doing all that, practicing all that fleshly thing, that's against nature. It's against the purpose and the plan of God in creation. 27. In 27, and likewise also the men, leaving the natural use of the woman, but in their laws, one towards another, men with men, working that which is unseemly, and receiving in themselves that recompense of their error which was meet. They receive the recompense. Actually, when HIV/AIDS broke out, it broke out among the people that were practicing this kind of thing. Man and man, woman and woman. And they receive the judgment, the recompense of their evil. And a lot of other diseases are connected with all these immoral practices. Verse 28. And even as they did not like to retain God in their knowledge, they don't want any preaching that will be so clear, so plain, any interpretation of scripture that will uphold righteousness and holiness. They say, no, that's not the kind of message I want. I'd like my flesh to do whatever it wants to do. They never resist temptation. They just give in to all that kind of promiscuity. And it says, even as they did not like to retain God in their knowledge, God gave them over to a reprobate mind to do those things which are not convenient. In Romans chapter 13, reading from verse 13, Romans 13:13, it says, let us walk honestly as in the day, not in rioting and drunkenness, nor in chambering and wantonness, not strife and not envying. Verse 14, but put ye on the Lord Jesus Christ and make not provision for the flesh. Make not provision for the flesh. Destroy all those works of the flesh. Repent of all that filthiness and be cleansed and be purged from all the filthiness of the flesh and of the spirit. Make no provision for the flesh to fulfill the lusts thereof. We're looking at number two. Number two is the covenant of friends limited by scripture. You're a child of God. Everything we do must be limited by the scriptures. Every covenant you make, every friendship you have must be limited by the scripture. Every promise you give must be limited by the scripture. There are people that say, you know, I'll keep my word. I told her I'll be a friend. Now I'm married. I'm still going to keep my word. Well, you have to limit your word with the scripture. I promise. Well, the wise men from the East, they were looking for Jesus, the baby Jesus, and they made a mistake to forsake the star. And they went to Jerusalem, and they were asking, where is he that is born King of the Jews? And King Herod asked the priest, and he said, in Bethlehem, and he showed him the scriptures. And so Herod now made an agreement with those wise men. Go see where that baby king is born, and you must come back here. Come back and let me know that I too may go and worship him. But he wanted to destroy baby Jesus. Remember, these wise men from this didn't know anything of the plan of Herod. So they promised, we'll find out. And once we discover where he is, we'll come tell you. And after they discovered where Jesus was, God warned them in a dream not to go back. But we're promised we must keep our word. No, you cannot keep your word if your word contradicts scripture. A man and a man, whatever you promised each other before you were born again, before you saw the light of the gospel, now you've seen the light, and your covenant must be limited by the scripture. A woman and a woman, I love her, she loves me, and this is what we promise each other. Well, maybe you are not married at that time, now you are married. And because you are married and you have a higher covenant, the covenant that is sanctioned, approved by scripture. Now the scripture will limit every promise you gave any woman in the past. The covenant of friends must be limited by scripture. 2 Timothy chapter 3, verse 15, and that from a child thou hast known the holy scriptures, which are able to make thee wise unto salvation through faith which is in Christ Jesus. Verse 16, all scripture is given by inspiration of God and is profitable for doctrine. You must have doctrine. You cannot just, you know, I'm friends to this, I'm friends to that. You know, we love each other. And, you know, I'm not doing anything without her consent. You know, as a woman, you have the consent of the other woman. And, you know, you fumble and all that with each other. And it's by mutual consent. No, the doctrine of the word will cancel that kind of mutual consent. As a man to a man, you are now even married. You don't have interest in your wife. You have interest in a man outside. And you're always leaving home. And your wife is saying, but we're married now. Where are you going? Where do you want to go every night? Well, leave me. I know I'm an adult. I know what I'm doing. You don't know what you are doing. If your action is not limited by scripture, you're not an adult after all. You're not wise after all. You're not a Christian, a believer after all. If you were a Christian, your action will be limited by the scripture and the doctrine of the word. Of the doctrine of the word will limit your action. You'll not just be floating about here and there and doing things that will land you in hell forever. It says it is profitable for doctrine and for reproof and for correction and for instruction in righteousness. Verse 17, that the man of God may be perfect, may be matured, and is thoroughly furnished unto all good works. Our actions, our relationships, our friendship must be limited by the scripture. In Revelation chapter 22, reading from verse 18, Revelation 22 verse 18, for I testify unto every man that heareth the words of the prophecy of this book, if any man shall add unto these things, God shall add unto him the plagues that are written in this book. Verse 19, and if any man shall take away from the words of the book of this prophecy, God shall take away from his part out of the book of life and out of the holy city and from the things which are written in this book. Be careful, don't forfeit your future. Don't miss heaven because of misinterpreting scripture, misplacing the scripture to make allowance or to make provision for the flesh. Look at number three. Number three is the comprehension of friendship and love for the Savior. Love for the Savior. Matthew chapter 10, verse 36.

and could give a ransom for the redemption of the soul. Even Jonathan could not give a ransom for the redemption of the soul of David. That has to come from God. That's why David himself confessed that God is my salvation. He is my strength. He is my shield. He is my rock. He is my fortress, because no man, and David himself in the Psalms said, no man can give the ransom for the redemption for another person. Now Christ, the Redeemer, has come and he has paid the ransom, and our love is for him. He that loveth father or mother more than me is not worthy of me. And he that loveth son or daughter more than me is not worthy of me. Verse 38. In verse 38, and he that taketh not his cross and followeth after me is not worthy of me. There is a cross to bear before the crown to wear. Yes, there are difficulties and challenges, but we don't act like the old covenant people. You know, I have a challenge and I'm leaking my tears. I have a challenge. I need sympathy. By all means, go to Christ. Go to the Lord. He is the one who has sacrificed for us, and he is the one that is able to get us out of every trial. Didn't he tell us to pray, Father? He says, our Father which art in heaven, hallowed be thy name. Your kind of conflict and oppression and persecution should not hinder you from honoring, glorifying, hallowing the name of God. That will be done on earth as it is done in heaven. Difficulties and trials and oppression and persecution will not make us to so bend low as to do anything whatever. And you know, we're always crying, we're crying to this and crying to that. Where is your Lord? Where is your Savior? Where is your God? Unto the Lord will you look every time. He that taketh not his cross and followeth after me is not worthy of me. It tells us in 1 John chapter 5. 1 John chapter 5, we're looking at verse 3. For this is the love of God, that we keep his commandments, and his commandments are not grievous. His commandments are not grievous. Call unto me in the day of trouble, and I will deliver you. That's his command. And he says, fear not at all what men can do. Jesus said, friends, I will forewarn you whom you will fear. Fear him that is able to destroy and kill, and then send the soul to hell. He says, I say unto you, fear him, and fear not man, who, even if he kills after he has killed, what can he do? And so, if we love the Lord, we keep his commandments, and we're not looking for, you know, sympathy, sympathy everywhere. Don't you know what I'm going through? Didn't you even call me? You didn't do this to me and that. Are you praying for me at all? Well, Jesus is praying for you, and God will answer is prayer for you in Jesus' name. He is our intercessor. Whatever men may help, that's okay. If they don't help, that's okay. You know, I'm going through this challenge, I'm going through that challenge, and I don't know who to approach. Approach God, approach Christ, and let the Spirit of God, you know, the title of the Spirit of God is the Comforter. Where do we leave the comfort of the Spirit? And we're looking for sympathy, sympathy, and sympathy. Let the Spirit of God be your comforter. And it says, blessed are they that mourn, they shall be comforted. Comfort has come to you. It tells us very clearly then that this is the love of God, that we keep his commandments, and his commandments are not grievous. Verse 4.

In verse 4, it says, for whatsoever is born of God overcometh the world. And this is the victory that overcometh the world, even our faith. Keep that all the time. Don't give up your faith. That's what makes Saul to overcome people. Don't give up your faith. And Nebuchadnezzar would have conquered Shadrach, Meshach, and Abednego if they didn't have faith. Don't give up your faith. All those presidents that look for Daniel, if anybody prays to any king, any god, within these 30 days, he'll be thrown into the lion's den. If Daniel had not kept his faith, he'll be looking for sympathizers. He'll stop praying so that he doesn't offend the people. That, you know, if you offend them, you are gone, you're in the lion's den. No, keep your faith. You will overcome. I will overcome. The Lord confirmed that in all our lives in Jesus' name. Look at verse 18. In verse 18, it says, we know that

0: of God sinneth not. Now, when I fear a man to the point I forget God and run to another man, and I make this man the arm and the support and the strength of my life, and I feel my enemies are so strong that God cannot do this one. He cannot handle this one. The promises of God cannot handle this. And I have to run and confide and bend and cry before a man. You are the only one I can trust. You are the only one I depend on. I know you are the only one that can have the ear of your father, of Saul. Otherwise, without you, I'm gone. But the Bible says in Jeremiah 17, it says, woe is unto him that leans upon the man and trusteth in a man, and he forgetteth God. We mustn't allow that. If we're born of God, we stand and we rely on God, and God will deliver us in Jesus' name. We know that whosoever is born of God sinneth not, but he that is begotten of God keepeth himself, that the wicked one toucheth him not. He will not touch you. You still have a work to do here on earth. He cannot touch you. He will not touch you in Jesus' name. Look at point number three now. Point number three is the consideration of friendship without forfeiting the future. We have a heaven to gain. We have a hell to escape. We have a crown to wear. We have a well done to receive from the Lord. Do not allow friendship. Do not allow fretfulness. Do not allow fearfulness to make you forfeit the future. There are three things we're looking at. Number one, the honest commitment of friends in the faith. Number two is the high cost of trustworthy friendship for fruitfulness. Number three is the healthy concern of transformed friends for the eternal future. Look at number one. Number one is the honest commitment of friends in the faith. In the faith, you mustn't have, I mustn't have friends in unbelief. Friends that are full of unbelief. The friends that will say, no, I don't believe in prayer. I don't believe that, you know, this problem, if we don't seek human help that can ever get out of this, well, that's not a Shadrach, that's not a Meshach, that's not an Abednego, because no friend could have delivered Shadrach, Meshach, and Abednego from the furnace of fire. There's people that say, well, I don't believe that, you know, because science does not support this and nature does not support it. That's not a friend like Daniel. A Daniel that went against nature and the lions could not eat him up. If you're going to have friends of like precious faith. We're looking at the honest commitment of friends in the faith. Friends in the faith. We're looking at Mark chapter 5, verse 18. And when he was come into the ship, he that had been possessed with the devil prayed him that he might be with him. Look at verse 19. In verse 19, howbeit Jesus allowed him not, permitted him not, suffered him not, but said unto him, go home to thy friends and tell them how great things the Lord has done for thee and has had compassion on thee. And this fellow went and told all the people, and those people came to the Lord, they came to the faith, that when Christ came to them again, they received him. Acts chapter 10, I'm reading from verse 24. Acts 10, 24. And the morrow after, they entered into Caesarea, and Cornelius waited for them, and had called together his kinsmen and near friends. Cornelius had received message from an angel sent from heaven that he should send for Peter, who will tell him the word of salvation, show him the way of salvation. And while waiting for Peter to come, after he had sent soldiers to go and call Peter from, you know, Joppa, he gathered people and gathered his friends. Those are the people we need, the people that would like to hear the word of God I have heard, the people that would like to be transformed by the word that is transforming me. He got those friends together. Look at verse 33. In verse 33, it says, immediately therefore, Cornelius talking to Peter, I sent to thee, and thou hast well done that thou art come. Now therefore, are we all here? All my friends are gathered together. There's no believer among them. There's no one that will reject the gospel among them. We, me and my friends and my kinsmen, we're all here present before God to hear all things that are commanded thee of God. Verse 44. In verse 44, while Peter yet spake these words, the Holy Ghost fell on all them, kinsmen and friends alike, on all them which heard the word. That's the kind of friend we ought to have, friends in the faith, friends that agree with our faith, friends that will yield and submit to our faith, friends that will believe with us. And when we talk of sanctification, say, tell me, I didn't know that before. And they receive and they are sanctified. We talk about the Holy Ghost. I didn't know that before. Tell me, the people that are willing to receive heavenly treasure, the heavenly word that the Lord has given us. Look at number two. Number two, the high cost of trustworthy friendship for fruitfulness. The cost of fruitfulness. And to have such friends that will pay whatever price so that the ministry God has given us, they will so help us, they will so support us, even at high cost unto them. Romans chapter 16 from verse 3. Romans 16 verse 3. Greet Priscilla, Aquila, my helpers, friends in Christ Jesus. In verse 4, who have for my life laid down their own necks. Look at that. That's New Testament. That's New Covenant. They knew that God had called Paul the apostle to a great work. And this great work he was doing, it was at a high cost. And he said, we'll help him, we'll support him every way we can. And they became like the body shield for him, that any danger, any arrow coming at him, thrown at him, they would rather take that, both the wife and the husband, Aquila, Priscilla, who for my very life laid down their own necks, who unto whom not only I give thanks, but also unto all the churches of the Gentiles. And we're looking at number three now. Number three is the healthy concern of transformed friends for the eternal future. Healthy concern. The concern we have should be healthy. The concern we have should be that the future of this friend, the future of this person will not be wasted, will not be thrown away. They will, he will get to heaven. That's his desire. That's his passion. I will help him to get to heaven. Not that I will hinder him. I'll put a hurdle before him. I'll put stumbling block before him. I will distract him. I will destroy him. Conviction, all the conviction, heaven, heaven, heaven. I will make sure that I put something in his way so that he'll not be so passionate and so bent on heaven, heaven. That's not a good friend. That's not a friend at all. The heavy concern we have is that you want to help another person so that he can run faster and he can run focused on his way to heaven. Luke chapter 16, reading from verse 23. And in hell, he lifted up his eyes, being in torment, and seeth Abraham afar off, and Lazarus in his bosom. Verse 24. In verse 24, and he cried and said, Father Abraham, have mercy on me, and send Lazarus, that he may dip the tip of his finger in water, and cool my tongue, for I am tormented in this flame. The man had crossed over to the other side, and Lazarus was there at his gate all the time. But who wants to listen to a man that is full of sores and the dogs are licking the stones? If he were really in the faith, if he were really for heaven, why is he suffering like this? If God is for him, why do I have the money he doesn't have, the comfort, the luxury he doesn't have? And so at that time, it will not listen. But that man, the rich man, now died, and when he died, he went to hell, and he found hell is real. He was tormented there, and now he wanted some comfort, just a drop of water. We're told in verse 25, and Abraham said, son, you might be a son religiously, a son traditionally, that somebody is called a son, a brother, a sister. That doesn't take anybody to heaven. It takes a real definite experience of salvation. Son, remember that thou in thy lifetime received thy good things. You had it all. And likewise, Lazarus, evil things. But now he is comforted, and thou art tormented. Look at verse 26. In verse 26, and beside all this, between us and you, there is a great gulf fixed, so that they which would pass from hence to you cannot, neither can they pass from us that would come from thence. Verse 27 now. The man saw that there was no chance for him to come out of hell. Hell fire is forever and ever. He has squandered his future while he was here on earth. He had forfeited the future while he was here on earth. But now he showed concern. The point is, if somebody who is not saved, somebody who cannot be saved, somebody who has gone beyond the day of grace, can so have a concern for the people on earth, how about you, how about I, how about the believers that are still living now on earth? And you say you have friends, You never talk to them about repentance. You say you have friends. You're never showing the concern that you rescue them from the judgment to come. You say you have a friend, and all you share together are the mundane things of this life. The stories you tell together are the useless stories of this world, the temporal things of the world. Where is the concern of a true friend for the eternal future? This man now expressed his concern. Then he said, I pray thee, therefore, Father, that thou wouldest send him. If you cannot send him to me, and my doom is sealed, then send him to my father's house. Verse 28. In verse 28, for I have five brethren, that he may testify unto them, lest they also come into this place of torment. And those people are still at their future before them. They were still on earth. And this man in hell, whose doom had been totally forever sealed, was now asking that Abraham will send Lazarus. Of course, you know, the man does not know how to pray. And he shouldn't have been praying to Abraham such a great prayer to send somebody out of the great beyond and sent to the earth. If he was to pray at all, he should have been praying to God, the God of heaven, who has the final say, who could send or not send, who could send an angel, who could send an errant person. But no, he's already in hell. What did he know how to pray? But he had concern. And he said, I have these five brethren, that they may testify unto them, the five brethren, lest they also come into this place of torment. Verse 29. In verse 29, Abraham saith unto him, they have Moses and the prophets, let them hear them. That means they have the word that Moses had written, the word of God, the revelation of the might of God. And you have the prophets that are reading those words, interpreting the word. Let them hear them. Verse 30. In verse 30, and he said, nay, Father Abraham, but if one went unto them from the dead, they will repent. Verse 31. And he said unto him, if they hear not Moses and the prophets, neither will they be persuaded, though one rose from the dead. You are the only hope in a way of your friends. They are not coming to the church. They are not listening to the preachers to obtain the word of salvation. But you are close to them. You should be concerned for their future, for their eternal future. You have the word, and it is through that word you have been saved. Well, show it to your friend. Tell it to your friend. Tell it weeping. Tell it crying. Preach the gospel to them with all your heart, instead of seeking sympathy from them for yourself. Seek their eternal good and do it with all the emotion you have, with all the passion you have, with all the concern you have. Show a healthy concern for the transformation of your friends for eternal life. I pray that all we have had today will be reaching upon the tables of our hearts in Jesus' name. And as we understand friendship now in a new light between Jesus and his disciples, and we have been taken off from the low level of the old covenant friendship of Jonathan and David, will rise higher, will live higher, and will interact higher and better with earthly friends in Jesus' name. Let's rise up now and call upon the name of the Lord, that God will grant us wisdom to live, wisdom to abide, in the word of God. And whenever we have any challenge, we run to God, not to human people. Our faith, all our confidence, all our trust is in man. And remember, you are not dying yet. I didn't hear a good amen there. Don't say there's a step between me and death. No, there is a shield between you and death. And there is a span of service ministry between you and death. No death now. If Jesus tarries, next meeting, I will see you face to face. Raise up your voice and talk to the Lord. Take everything you have learned unto the Lord in prayer.
1: It's time for us to pray. Be on your feet and let's go to the Lord in prayer. Not time to die yet. The Lord will hold you. Call upon the name of the Lord. Surrender everything, understanding, friendship beyond Jonathan and David. Through Jesus and his disciples, we've had now greater, deeper understanding of the word. Pray that God will help you to show yourself a friend indeed, without corruption, without filthiness, without contamination. Let's open our mouth and pray. Call upon the name of the Lord that all we had tonight, by the special grace of God, God will give us the grace to be doers, not hearers only. Please pray. Prayer is talking to the Lord, pouring your heart before the Lord. Pouring your heart. Confession. Negative confession of, there is a step between me and death. No, cancel that out of your mouth. There is a shield between you and death. The Lord will shield your soul. Shield your going out and your coming in. Pray. Pray. Pray with all your heart. Pray with the confession you make. We show what you will receive. We, having the same spirit of faith, we believe, therefore have we spoken. There is a span of ministry, a span of life between you and the work of the Lord, between you and death. You are not dying yet. Pray. Oh Lord, I shall not die but live and declare the glory of God and the goodness of the Lord. Pray. Call upon the name of the Lord. Pray with all your heart. Commit yourself. Confess your faith. It is well with me. It is well with me. I will make it. I will walk in health. I will live in health. I will not die. I shall live. And I will live a healthy life, holy life, upright life, fruitful life, productive life. Please pray. This is the hour of prayer, not the hour of meditation. Hour of pouring your heart before the Lord. Hour of telling the Lord there is a span of ministry between me and death. I will fulfill my calling. I will fulfill my ministry. I will fulfill my mission. Nothing, no javelin from Saul contaminate me. It's not possible. It's not possible. Pray. What you say is what you receive. Call upon the name of the Lord. Call upon the name of the Lord. Nothing will hinder you or stop you. Make a covenant, friendship covenant, but without filthiness. Without filthiness. No filthiness of the flesh. No filthiness in your look. No filthiness in your appearance. Covenant of friendship without lust and sin. No uncleanness. No abominable actions. Pray, Lord, I will, anyone, no matter who I am in friendship with, If it does not promote holiness, I cut it off. If you want to bring in filthiness, just in it. Our friendship must promote uprightness, holiness, purity, called upon the Lord. Covenant of friendship without lusts and without sin. Don't go beyond the boundary. Remain in the boundary of holiness, uprightness, beauty. That's how you will remain useful. Once there is fruitfulness, usefulness canceled. Once there is fruitfulness, fruitfulness canceled. Once there is fruitfulness, God abandons such a person. Pray, no fruitfulness, no sin, no lust. I will not be abandoned by God. Open your mouth and pray. No homosexuality, no evil, no unrighteousness, so that you will not be abandoned by God. No filthiness, no immorality. Covenant of friendship without lust and sin. Covenant with friends, limited by scripture. I will not keep any friendship with any man if it will not promote the sanctity of the scripture. If it's going to make me to disobey one verse of the scripture, that friendship will have no sanction from heaven. Pray. All your friendship, all partnership need to be under the control of the scripture. Please, brothers, pray. Sister, pray. Let's not give up. Let's pray with all our heart. My friendship, my relationship, everything will be under the control of the scripture, limited by the scripture. Don't go beyond the scripture. Abide by his word. Abide by his word. Abide by the scripture. Pray. Pray with all your heart. Pray with all sincerity. Pray for grace. My grace is sufficient for you. Pray for grace. The grace of God that is greater than your strength. The grace that can keep you righteous, fiery, committed, dedicated, doing everything you do to the glory of God. Open your mouth and let's pray. Call upon the Lord. Comprehension of friendship and love for the Savior. Friendship and love. And that is number one. With the Savior, for the Savior. That no man, Lord, will compete with the love of the Savior in my heart. No man's love will compete. Because if you love father and mother, more than me, you are not worthy of me. Pray. Lord, give me grace to love you above all things. Give me grace to love you with all my heart. In the day, in the night. At all points, in all things. Help me, Lord, to love you. To love you. Even above myself. To love you. To obey you. And then to love one another. Say, love one another as I have loved you. Pray. Call upon the Lord. Call upon the Lord that God will help you, use you. We see that the friendship between David and Jonathan is not the part, it's not what God is giving us as an example. Is that between Christ and the disciples? Even though there was no evil between David and Jonathan, yet the perfect friendship is with Jesus. My friend, he said, I call you no more servant, but I call you friends. Pray that your relationship with Jesus will be intact. Your friendship with Jesus will not be soiled. You will not disappoint him. As he has made up his mind, he will never disappoint you. My sheep hear my voice and they follow me. Pray, Lord, give me grace to be committed to you. The honest commitment of friendship in the faith, to be committed to evangelism, committed to winning soul, committed to reaching out and preaching the gospel. The high cost of trustworthy friendship for fruitfulness. You want to be fruitful in life, want to be fruitful in ministry, that God will give you the grace to be fruitful. Pray. Healthy concern of transformed friends for internal future. We saw how that man delivered from demon, went to his friends and brought them to Jesus. How many have you brought to the Lord? And now we are starting the celebration. Are you making up your mind to bring your friends to Jesus? To bring them to Jesus, that every time, every day, you have opportunity, you are ministering to the people. Please pray. Call upon the Lord for his grace. In Jesus' name, we pray. Before we run off, tomorrow we are starting the GCK, Celebration of His Faithfulness. And I want us to pray for tomorrow GCK, starting tomorrow, ending on Sunday, that God will manifest his power to save, to revive, to restore backsliders, and that miracle signs and wonders, remarkable, verifiable miracle, will take place in every location. All over the world, let us pray that God will manifest his power all over, in every location, every location, every group, every district, all over Africa, Europe, Asia, America, South America, not everywhere, that there will be remarkable, verifiable signs and wonders. Pray. In every location, in your location, verifiable powers of old, miracles of old, signs and wonders, restoration, salvation, conversion, transformation, as well as sanctification, purity of heart, that in every locality where the word of God will be, even on the social media too, that many souls will come to know the Lord. In Jesus' name we pray. Amen. Pray for our Father in the Lord, greater anointing, greater strength, greater vision. That God will continue to strengthen him. Open your mouth and pray for our Father in the Lord. Look at the rich study that we have just had tonight. See the in-depth. See the knowledge. That God will continue to strengthen him and use him more. Open your mouth and pray. Heaven is not hearing you. It's not meditative prayer. More anointing, more strength, increase. The presence of God will continue to be with him. In Jesus' name, we prayed. Father, we are grateful to you. Thank you for such insight that you have given us today on understanding friendship beyond Jonathan and David, and looking unto Jesus and his friendship with the disciples and with us. Lord, I pray this understanding we have had will not stand against us. By your special grace, our friendship will bear fruit. As we saw how that man delivered, went out, was able to speak to his friends, and they all came to Jesus. From now on, as we go out, we'll have concern for our friends. We will minister to them. We will bring them to Jesus in the name of Jesus. Father, the great program is starting tomorrow. Celebration of your faithfulness. Lord, I pray, Help us to be faithful in bringing souls, in drawing others. And as they come to you, Lord, I know and we believe, according to the scripture, your faithfulness will touch many people. And by your special grace, in every location, in every locality, there will be the manifestation of your power in salvation, in restoration, in transformation, in healing, in deliverance. Do it, Lord, in the name of Jesus. For our Father in the Lord, continue to strengthen him. Continue to energize him. And for every one of us in all our locality, we will not disappoint you. No fieldiness, no unfruitfulness. From today, everything we do, there will be fruitfulness. Thank you, dear Father, for answer. Do beyond our requests. In Jesus' mighty name, we pray. Louder, amen. God bless you.

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Me a digression, kakra and son of my bat, hell, a sem no so. 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
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I'm sorry. 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

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Say, we are seeing chemo, powers will be chemo, or has any a COVID, is it so any paco? Unim dao, dear bedruso. That's why they were the weird drew to me. Yamin country, and say, we are Elijah, and I are Enoch. Yes, um, po, we, ube, woo. It is when I yadagi, we are no. 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

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Ye can one ye ni ye say nyame besisa na semwana debida. 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

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You whom so are you no more, men pie and so home, a better was same way cheat, net to me a juma was my same way we used to demo. 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

0: 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We are seeing people more papa. 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Baby, a copy soon. Yeah, the old baby, which train and once a Bible than channel, much a fan chance. Near Tim, who can when you go to work in crane now? The Josie, eh, say, net here. Sanet here, who be we are seeing who in here. 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The disciples whom the Lord prayed for were already born again. We hear John chapter 17 verse 15. Or see, John 17, 15. Mesre se, you won't free wiase. Ne mom se, you won't free obone for no husie. On free wiase, said the men, so mean free wiase. Yes, where you won't free wiase. Where you won't free sumo. Where you won't free bon salmon chain. Where you won't free bonemo de one banning chain. It will bomb paya chre a genian coupon. Send a bayer, obeying San Crophone, free wiase, semi womu, and a bonnie womu yanchichema, do no, no, say. 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No man can want some cry, can't say, oh, Crawford, you're my holy, holy dodo. 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Who perso co heavier? Why, and your crown crown? Who to mean co home money, yo, con? Me say, as you have for the no man, young quadje, we hear John chapter 17, verse 3. Was in a yenny down qua. So be home, no crane young coupon crono, any dear was some man, or yes, Christo, no. Me dear, my shet wo any monia masses, so may we a juma with the mammy semi yono. Ne fear Jaffa any monia me one on channel, and son or bow we are seno, eshe me, wara won chain. Me you won ding, may you won ding, machre, a nipa, or do one free, if we are say a mammy. Some crophony in a Peter, James, and John. Yankupon, the one you know, my years to send a sian for. Near Tosumi, you know, they were not of the world. No moon, ye we are say for. Nenny party, I saw them, and Taddy be on my way. Tutu fontadia no moshe. Now, so for your woman to make ya cow on bejai. It's better you tell them to stop than to pack them to hell. I saw them with a bia, a far call heaven, ye hell. It is a who threw any panel ferry once and become big jaw on manas. Yes, sir. Not work as I know once I cry. You are lost. We any friend, I would train you for a four coin. It is mummy and union and muqua could grim no more. It was say, may you would deem much rare a nipa would you won't free. We are say a mammon. Why would dear? Now would they won't a mammy? They would do us them so praise the Lord. Ajili for no munya bonsamu dio. No mu ye yesu dia correct papa. They were distinguished in their conduct and character. Baby omun be any pohu say ankrofomini yesu na nantie. Oh womu kasa, little Christ. Christos, little Christ, Yesu nketua. Yesu kese no ni ni yene bi no omu ye de. Omu ye ne wasore awoko ibetu mi akachro so se yesu. Ukwa soba nwa be kunto kwa fine. This is how we a Christian. Kwa soba nwa be ditro fine. Kwa soba nwa be you be a fine. This is how we a Christian. There be said agidi for no more yes strong crack crack crack crack crack crack crack. It is a case to be sanctified, as he say, to be made holy. Number two, to be cleansed from moral pollution in the heart, spirit, and mind. To be made free from inbred sin. To be set apart entirely for God's work, honor, and glory. Praise the Lord. It can so be a crown crown. Say, obey a crown crown. Umu, any abontine, wakumumu, uhumumuni, wajunimu. What do you want for boni bia? Yankupon USC was say, or do ye a dear bia, a fata, a beshen any moyam. Sanctification keeps us united with other believers. And from one sorry, I will call, Uko Dipa, Ubiko Roma, Ubiko Bassa, Ness was sacred when Yakumutia, Munina, Mwadri by a barcon. We had John chapter 17, verse 21. Or say, Say, Unina, ye barcon. 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And you know, we can live under the same roof, worship in the same church, believe the same doctrines, and follow the same master, like the disciples, and not be one, and not be united. And ne ye betumi akase ye kwa sorry, ye ni nipe pi betna, e dai bakumo, ni asom, and church crony a betie near the Ura Baku, she sent your name, Sian Fondin, and she's soon a year Baku. So, we hear Sian Fona Braboma on many occasions. The disciples argued among themselves on who should be the greatest. One a bear, Kessie, Yatisse, Yesu Beko, and Tina, a Johnny James, Mame, Akujatua, a country Jesus say, Yatisse, Beko, now quite Mr. Wa, him, whom a man you too, Bakumbe, Bekumin, and Bakuin, if I had it. 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Because me conifa. If you're training Yamimanity as a madam, we would do for so Yakumo Chepa. Praise the Lord. And yes, you know, Nimuse, and near me, Kosu, and the Siafon, Muse, while Mom Paye, I'm one more adjune, one more Kumano, Imuantia. 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Speak the same thing. Think the same way, uplift the same thing, lift up the Savior, and in honor preferring one another among themselves. 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
0: 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Then I'm saying, why didn't you say, why didn't you say, why me you say, why didn't you say, why didn't praise the Lord. Why didn't you say, it is who said, no, we are deal with every problem of sin in your life. David, you know, we are, or you are mini packers here, pa, and one hen who you know, kofa, or be in Okuni Panier day. I can't home, Nanya Coupon Suma, or default Nata Corning Chenko Yina Tay. Here's some 51, when you are Braka, I am ready to mankind. Who can't see when you coupon whom you mob said you were dry at Tiano, or more broom where doors soon tip Pamem Raton. Send me who Sam Ratim, or me who went him. Me dear one, come up a year free more. Huhuru me hufri mamumu ye nyina ye mukra. 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So deal with every problem of sin in your life. Now, we hear number two, or see, look at the promise of sanctification. O kind of trombe 30 verses, a young coupon, so no one cassa, no be chaya, kuma de chitia, obe maya kuma fufro, but buakuma no be ye fro, no de honama kuma e de amai, no a bompire for sanctification. Yes, you say. Wa whom come this to come do on Yankopon be more my day on Ben May. They shran one wakum mutes uncle for no qua in a behuno on Yankopon. What do I do? Because seven no mean drew baby are near me can say. In him say me wuna, me bom what didn't say me yakuma mutiepa. We ye Methodist member beer, omu ye reviver, and omu kotuche will re be so mrembe preachy maom. Iti orura no baye no, he gave them full salvation message. 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Wasi brother Young. Holiness is fundamental doctrine of the Methodist Church. John Wesley said, the Methodist Church is a set raised up of God to spread scriptural holiness. 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Iti papa no bufu ise. What free we have, but we John Wesley who ye chile no no. Methodist if one at that time no no master T Lusu holiness. 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

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Now I a tearful in a ye, send a bomb soon beat me aya for free ye. It was so yes, so demon I a bomb pie. Amen. I don't for no mem say, shall this year be a say, looking at temporal or eternal things. If we are see our way, a dear near ma and a woshe, near ma, entna hoda, and I say, a no ma, etna hoda. A name a pee, we are see a tna hoda, being so entna hoda, dear hina, we need a dear tree. Be kind, 2 Corinthians chapter 4. Corinthians 4 ma, a toss me in 89. Be kind in chimo, a dunum, any a do in siano. 2 Corinthians chapter 4. 15 and 16. 2 Corinthians chapter 4. 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Why we look not at the things which are seen, but at the things which are not seen. For the things which are seen are temporal, but the things which are not seen are eternal. 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

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Nini petritie, and I say, and only quire will first when you see content, ten. It is drunara, our more we are say, in Ipanupio, Modo, Mohashimo, and Unquan, or my young kunipa, no achinity, sa cuco, no cucuno, or the quaco pesica, necessica, we would dear bay order. And so, any pan uni, says Annie Manning, a japadia medi bay in Yinara, Nina Betremarco. 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The certificates we get, and your bonnie so be young woman when your certificate, Ochumota dacro, a betrem. The plans we form, and she say, ye nyinara. The achievements we have, and near my ye tumobo modin yen we are seeing, they are just for a time. 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The way we are seeing in our honama corner, and you are corner near Sitinama who are in free a jano, nemo me free. We are seeing in a corner a chum, ubioya de yan coupon pen, or no, not hoda. 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
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Lazarus, or yes, he can hear us rock on anti-carbon trace. The papa knows this is how no one for Yamian Yashino. Hokonya as for the craft as you anchor can hobe toro or could dead Jim forever. 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

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And many there be which go in thereat, because straight is the gate and narrow is the way which leadeth unto life. 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
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When Jesus was on the cross.
and the people were pounding the nails into his flesh. Near what kind is say, Jaffa Chew, Father, forgive them, for they know not what they do. 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
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Now could they jam forever? Would you say a Baira Brewa Juada? It's me church and was a fine craft and maybe some yammy. Me quam a comu in a ho. 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Mean moon said Bill. 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

0: 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That is an heavenly. A ye chair so I was so dear. Ain't he one who yin yan coupon you saw be friend with yan coupon? If it was easy, could be a mom. I meant to amen or ho.
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0: Adophonum, any pair who we are seeing in our if we dot him, your team on a vessel and crow. Se basse, who could be fee now so who should die higher. No, the danoma or high, no tree advance 1 year, 2 years. 2 years no sooner episode to free few wa and father no ye day and co. We you near money well moon free dynamo now a day. na wo ko baby apeso okro e de na mpese mi chire de me kan se wo ah wo te ho a wo hu hu no ni e ma ye nipa no ene wo kra na wo hu hu ma e wo wu mo e 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
0: 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A year a tea near sun and came free. Jiche moon near sun, or see moon who ye can say. And now a be dear chirimuno. Fed you for would you want a walk on nature, the fed ye baby can say, the bahu bush and over him. If free say, Janum did die, I didn't unite, said the tear fear, the boom fit ye say. Was in crophobia or what? 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Me and try a baby. We are petition, I was a shirt. It is a what kind in the chemo no, or say one hour pay ye no a winter one say. If fritted no strenuous, I see a free one swim of fire in swim no be tomorrow. 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

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A lot of people spend their life as if it will not be accounted for. There are a number of things that should be noted about life. Life could be very good or very unpleasant, sweet or bitter, joyful or full of challenges, filled with opportunities or deprivations. Our life is brief, momentous and transient. 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You are going to account for it. You have to pay back. Uji loan, e wo se utia. Nyankupon de wo brano ama wo se loan. An investment. You are going to pay back.
or you are going to account for it. 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Se base onipa utne wiase na se wuwa. 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
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He suffered for God, suffered for Christ. He said, oh, heavy, praise the Lord. And I need no more ye preach on preacher and the paddy on deep by radio singing. One would dejem, one would tremu say, ah, where do you want to spend eternity? 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It be a whole book or no tinny dance. We seen a broad sign, can any kind of broad signs, and or tissue. 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It be a book or not proprize I or to no kind of Bible. 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